I went deaf on the bitch. 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
2: Los 40.

0: Oh, by the way, it all started like this.
1: So how's your evening so far?
2: Don't be a vibe.

fire for you, I try to be the sun, try to be your home and the place that you come to. Babe, I took my whole world, I put it in your hands, really trying hard, but I don't understand.